Everybody low with a love song that he made. Find the streetlight, steps out of the shade, says something like, you and me, babe, how about it? Juliet says, hey, it's Romeo, you nearly give me a heart attack.

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And I dreamed your dream for you, and now your dream is real.

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And we could have some. And he's up there. What's that? Hawaiian noises. You better.

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This is the right time to do this song, so I'm going down a little bit here. This is another new one, actually. This new one, we've never played this before, ever, ever, ever. And this, and it's gonna come out next week, actually. I did a printout of the words just in case, so that's a rare, that's how new this is. That's how kind of raw. I try not to use it, of course, but we've got some really nice harmonies from these gentlemen over here.

been wrong. And that takes its time. But the shack outside the game. And you know what I'm talking about. Just let me know if you wanna go to that home out on the range. They got a lot of nice girls.